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12: 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Your time is next on this weekend's Retro Pop Reunion special. 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I know we're going to miss it, but there's something about the fall season.
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Life had one, and then they were done. One and done's on this week's Retro Pop Reunion. That's all I got. Over 4 hours out of the 80s and 90s one-hit wonders. You can take our quiz on how well you know these, and you do. Go for it. Retro Pop Reunion on Instagram, the next one and done. 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
12: The KCRG TV9 First Alert Forecast. Partly cloudy skies tonight with a low near 61. Winds are out of the southeast at 5 to 10. Tomorrow, partly cloudy, a comfortable day with a high near 83. Winds out of the southeast at 10 to 20. Tomorrow night, partly cloudy skies with a low near 67. I'm TV9 First Alert Storm Team meteorologist A.J. Rickman on 105.7 KOKZ, Iowa's Classic Hits.
13: Lightning's pretty fast.

As we go through the list of one and dones, the one-hit wonders out of the 80s and 90s on this week's Retro Pop Reunion. Her face has been seen billions and billions of times. Today, she's a mom and a dance teacher living in Germany. And her face continues to be seen billions and billions of times. Okay, her name is Bunty Bailey. You still don't know who she is? She is the girl in the video for the biggest one-hit wonder ever. A-ha's Take On Me.

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0: What do you think? 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
0: Yep. The name of the song is I Just Can't Wait.
1: Yes, that is it.
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0: 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Don't forget me when I'm gone. Glass Tiger wraps up our One and Done's One Hit Wonder special for Labor Day weekend. 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
1: 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But don't worry, it just means your future hasn't been written yet. No one's has. Your future is whatever you make it. 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
1: The KCRG TV9 First Alert Forecast. Partly cloudy skies tonight with a low near 61. Winds are out of the southeast at 5 to 10. Tomorrow, partly cloudy, a comfortable day with a high near 83. Winds out of the southeast at 10 to 20. Tomorrow night, partly cloudy skies with a low near 67. I'm TV9 First Alert Storm Team meteorologist A.J. Rickman on 105.7 KOKZ, Iowa's Classic Hits.

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1: KCRG TV9 First Alert Forecast. Partly cloudy skies tonight with a low near 61. Winds are out of the southeast at 5 to 10. Tomorrow, partly cloudy, a comfortable day with a high near 83. Winds out of the southeast at 10 to 20. Tomorrow night, partly cloudy skies with a low near 67. I'm TV9 First Alert Storm Team meteorologist A.J. Rickman on 105.7 KOKZ, Iowa's Classic Hits.

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1: The KCRG TV9 First Alert Forecast. Partly cloudy overnight with a low near 61. Winds out of the southeast at 5 to 10. On Labor Day, partly cloudy and comfortable with a high near 83. Winds out of the southeast at 10 to 20. Monday night, partly cloudy with a low near 63. Chance of storms on Tuesday with a high near 90. I'm TV9 First Alert Storm Team meteorologist A.J. 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
1: Casey Kasem has unlocked the American Top 40 vaults and is replaying original shows from the 80s. 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
1: KCRG TV9 First Alert Forecast. Partly cloudy overnight with a low near 61. Winds out of the southeast at 5 to 10. On Labor Day, partly cloudy and comfortable with a high near 83. Winds out of the southeast at 10 to 20. Monday night, partly cloudy with a low near 63. Chance of storms on Tuesday with a high near 90. I'm TV9 First Alert Storm Team meteorologist A.J. 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
2: Casey Kasem has unlocked the American Top 40 vaults and is replaying original shows from the 80s. This week, Casey takes you back to September 5th, 1981. That's when Rick Springfield wanted Jesse's Girl. The Manhattan Transfer told us about The Boy from New York City. The Pointer Sisters got A Man with a Slow Hand. And Ray Parker Jr. sang that old song. You'll hear those songs, all the top 40 hits, and the long-distance dedications from September 5th, 1981, right here on American Top 40, the 80s.
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1: The KCRG TV9 First Alert Forecast. Partly cloudy overnight with a low near 61. Winds out of the southeast at 5 to 10. On Labor Day, partly cloudy and comfortable with a high near 83. Winds out of the southeast at 10 to 20. Monday night, partly cloudy with a low near 63. Chance of storms on Tuesday with a high near 90. I'm TV9 First Alert Storm Team meteorologist A.J. Rickman on 105.7 KOKZ, Iowa's Classic Hits.

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1: 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Partly cloudy overnight with a low near 61. Winds out of the southeast at 5 to 10. On Labor Day, partly cloudy and comfortable with a high near 83. Winds out of the southeast at 10 to 20. Monday night, partly cloudy with a low near 63. Chance of storms on Tuesday with a high near 90. I'm TV9 First Alert Storm Team meteorologist A.J. Rickman on 105.7 KOKZ, Iowa's Classic Hits.

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1: The KCRG TV9 First Alert Forecast. Partly cloudy overnight with a low near 61. Winds out of the southeast at 5 to 10. On Labor Day, partly cloudy and comfortable with a high near 83. Winds out of the southeast at 10 to 20. Monday night, partly cloudy with a low near 63. Chance of storms on Tuesday with a high near 90. I'm TV9 First Alert Storm Team meteorologist A.J. Rickman on 105.7 KOKZ, Iowa's Classic Hits.

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1: The KCRG TV9 First Alert Forecast. Partly cloudy overnight with a low near 61. Winds out of the southeast at 5 to 10. On Labor Day, partly cloudy and comfortable with a high near 83. Winds out of the southeast at 10 to 20. Monday night, partly cloudy with a low near 63. Chance of storms on Tuesday with a high near 90. I'm TV9 First Alert Storm Team meteorologist A.J. Rickman on 105.7 KOKZ, Iowa's Classic Hits.

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1: The KCRG TV9 First Alert Forecast. Partly cloudy overnight with a low near 61. Winds out of the southeast at 5 to 10. On Labor Day, partly cloudy and comfortable with a high near 83. Winds out of the southeast at 10 to 20. Monday night, partly cloudy with a low near 63. Chance of storms on Tuesday with a high near 90. I'm TV9 First Alert Storm Team meteorologist A.J. Rickman on 105.7 KOKZ, Iowa's Classic Hits.

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4: Some think it was Myrtle Cook's words that ultimately got her killed. On September 7th, 1925, she was sitting near the window of her home in Vinton, rehearsing her speech to an upcoming Women's Christian Temperance Union meeting. Myrtle was active in the fight against alcohol, making public the names of those she suspected of bootlegging. As a result, she had made enemies. Her house had been egged, and she feared she might be harmed. Myrtle's mother-in-law was upstairs, occasionally hearing the speech over the thunderstorm in progress at the time. She then heard what she thought was thunder, then silence. She went downstairs and found Myrtle had been shot in the heart, the bullet coming through the open window. She was dead within an hour. In addition to her membership in the WCTU, Myrtle was a member of the Ku Klux Klan. In fact, the preacher at her funeral wore white Klan robes, and a cross was set on fire in the cemetery in her honor. Given all that, the murder and funeral made news across the country. The identity of her killer, though, is still a mystery. Was it Myrtle's estranged husband or someone who hated her political views? We still don't know. 51-year-old Klan member and temperance activist Myrtle Cook was killed in her home in Vinton with a single shot to the heart on this date in 1925. And that's Iowa Almanac for September 7th. Follow us on Twitter at Iowa Almanac. Until tomorrow, I'm Jeff Stein.
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I'm hot-blooded, I'm hot-blooded. 1057 KOKZ, Iowa's classic hits.

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5: The TV9 First Alert Forecast. Partly cloudy with highs in lower 80s. Tonight, a few clouds will drop to the upper 60s. Slight chance of storms warmer Tuesday with highs in lower 90s. Down to the upper 60s Wednesday. Slight chance of storms mid 80s. Thursday, sunshine returns and cooler weather with lower 80s. From the TV9 First Alert Weather Lab, I'm Justin Roberts on 105.7 KOKZ, Iowa's Classic Hits.

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0: Casey Kasem has unlocked the American Top 40 vaults and is replaying original shows from the 70s. This week, Casey takes you back to September 4th, 1976. That's when James Taylor wanted to shower the people. Cliff Richard fell for a devil woman. Dr. Hook wanted a little bit more. And Walter Murphy played a fifth of Beethoven. You'll hear those songs and all the top 40 hits from September 4th, 1976, right here on American Top 40, the 70s.
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3: The TV9 First Alert forecast. Partly cloudy with highs in lower 80s. Tonight, a few clouds will drop to the upper 60s. Slight chance of storms warmer Tuesday with highs in lower 90s. Down to the upper 60s Wednesday. Slight chance of storms mid 80s. Thursday, sunshine returns and cooler weather with lower 80s. From the TV9 First Alert Weather Lab, I'm Justin Roberts on 105.7 KOKZ, Iowa's Classic Hits.

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0: Hey, it's Mike Waters. 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
6: The TV9 First Alert forecast. Partly cloudy with highs in lower 80s. Tonight, a few clouds will drop to the upper 60s. Slight chance of storms warmer Tuesday with highs in lower 90s. Down to the upper 60s Wednesday. Slight chance of storms mid 80s. Thursday, sunshine returns and cooler weather with lower 80s. From the TV9 First Alert Weather Lab, I'm Justin Roberts on 105.7 KOKZ, Iowa's Classic Hits.

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0: Casey Kasem has unlocked the American Top 40 vaults and is replaying original shows from the 70s. This week, Casey takes you back to September 4th, 1976. That's when James Taylor wanted to shower the people. Cliff Richard fell for a devil woman. Dr. Hook wanted a little bit more. And Walter Murphy played a fifth of Beethoven. You'll hear those songs and all the top 40 hits from September 4th, 1976, right here on American Top 40, the 70s.
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1: The TV9 First Alert forecast. Partly cloudy with highs in lower 80s. Tonight, a few clouds will drop to the upper 60s. Slight chance of storms warmer Tuesday with highs in lower 90s. Down to the upper 60s Wednesday. Slight chance of storms mid 80s. Thursday, sunshine returns and cooler weather with lower 80s. From the TV9 First Alert Weather Lab, I'm Justin Roberts on 105.7 KOKZ, Iowa's Classic Hits.

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97.7 KOKZ keeps your day moving. Don't you worry, baby. From the Cedar Valley to the corridor. I guess you're just what I need. 105.7 KOKZ, Iowa's classic hits.

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1: Casey Kasem has unlocked the American Top 40 vault and is replaying original shows from the 70s. This week, Casey takes you back to September 4th, 1976. That's when James Taylor wanted to shower the people. Cliff Richard fell for a devil woman. Dr. Hook wanted a little bit more. And Walter Murphy played a fifth of Beethoven. You'll hear those songs and all the top 40 hits from September 4th, 1976, right here on American Top 40, the 70s.
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1: Casey Kasem has unlocked the American Top 40 vaults and is replaying original shows from the 80s. This week, Casey takes you back to a special from 1983, the top 40 acts of the 1980s so far. We'll hear huge hits by Michael Jackson, Olivia Newton-John, Hall & Oates, and Blondie. So be sure to join us this weekend, right here on American Top 40, the 80s.
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2: 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The top acts of the 1980s so far.

0: Hello again, and welcome to American Top 40, a special edition of American Top 40. I'm Casey Kasem. What we're doing this week is counting down the 40 biggest recording acts so far in the 1980s. Now, among them are only four acts who never made the Top 40 until this decade, and six acts who were hitting the Top 40 at least as far back as the Beatles in 1964. The majority are alumni of the 70s, so we're about to hear hit records performed mainly by older, established artists and chosen mainly by our younger generation. AT40 calculated these rankings based on Billboard's weekly surveys of pop singles. Our survey period is the first 3.5 years of the 1980s, just over a third of the decade. Now, here they come. The 40 top acts of the 80s so far.
1: Number 40.
0: Starting us off is the English-American band Fleetwood Mac. And here's the biggest of their five top 40 hits so far in the 80s.

from a year ago. That's Hold Me by Fleetwood Mac, the act at number 40 in our special countdown of the 40 top acts of the 80s. This is American Top 40. I'm Casey Kasem. Only once in chart history has there been a number one song by a male-female group whose leader was a woman. And it didn't happen till the 80s. Now, here's that song by that group led by a woman at number 39.

0: It's the first number one record ever by a male-female band whose leader is a woman. Joan Jett. Joan Jett and the Blackhearts with I Love Rock and Roll. They're the 39th top act of the decade so far. Next up at number 38, the first of the seven solo women in our special survey, the one from Boston.
1: 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Casey's Coast to Coast. 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
0: I'm Casey Kasem, and we're counting down the 40 top acts of the 80s. You know, if nicknaming an artist implies that he or she is limited to a certain sound or style, then the nickname Disco Queen sure didn't stick in the case of the next artist. She got tagged with that title in the late 70s, then came into the 80s hitting with ballads, blues, and rock and roll. Seven top 40 hits and three top 10s. That's why she's one of the top acts of the 80s. At number 38, the lady from Boston.

0: On the radio, the top five smash by Donna Summer. She's at number 38 in our special countdown this week of the 40 top acts of the 80s. Next up, one of the seven English acts in the survey, a trio from London whose lead singer's real name is Gordon Sumner.
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0: I'm Casey Kasem. We're counting down the 40 top acts of the 80s so far. One of the most popular English acts to ride in on the crest of the new wave in the late 70s was this next group, a trio whose lead singer is an ex-teacher who's become a movie actor. You might have seen him in such films as Quadrophenia or Brimstone and Treacle. His regular name is Gordon Sumner, but they call him Sting. Here he is with his two partners, the 37th top act of the 80s so far, The Police.

breath you take by the 37th biggest act so far in the 80s, the trio from London, The Police. Now, the recording act that comes in at number 36 was the second biggest act of the 70s. Only the Bee Gees outranked him for chart success during the last decade. But he was the number one solo act of the 70s. Now, in the 80s, seven hit songs put him among the top acts of this decade so far. This song is in a style the singles chart has not often seen from rock and roller Elton John. Blue.

one of the rare slow ballads by the 36th biggest act of the 1980s so far, Elton John. But his well-earned superstardom owes more to a more up-tempo style, like this number 3 smash from 1980.

0: From the summer of 1980, Little Jeannie, the smash by Elton John, who ranks 36th among the top acts of the 80s so far. Next up in our special, the group Foreigner, whose 1981 hit set a new rock era record for most weeks at number 2.
1: Casey's Coast to Coast, American.
0: You know, a lot of hits in the 1980s have set chart records that cover the whole rock and roll era, which began back in January 1955. In the winter of 81-82, the group Foreigner had a huge hit song that stayed in the number 2 position for 10 consecutive weeks, longer than any other single had ever held the number 2 spot in the rock era. And it never hit number 1. Here's that record-setting hit by the 35th biggest act of the decade so far, Foreigner.

for a Girl Like You, the huge number two smash from late 1981, early 82 by the English-American group Foreigner. They're at number 35 in this special countdown on American Top 40. At number 34 among the top acts of the 80s so far are the vocal group of sisters who grew up in the 60s singing in their father's church in Oakland, California. A church they came close to getting tossed out of because the congregation thought they were putting too much rock and roll into the hymns. But nobody objects to the sound they put on the charts in the 1980s, including two top tens. He's So Shy and this one, their biggest. Here are the Pointer Sisters.

number two hit from 1981, Slow Hand, by The Act at number 34 in our special countdown of the top acts of the 1980s so far, the Pointer Sisters. Up next, one of the four Australian acts in this survey, the Big Little Band from Melbourne. The Hits.

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3: Australian acts have been all over the American charts in the 1980s, and among the 40 top acts of the decade so far, we have four acts either born or based in the land down under. One group formed and based in Australia has been hitting here now for 7 years, with six hits in the 1980s. At number 33 in our special countdown, it's the Little River Band.

the 33rd biggest act of the 1980s so far with their big hit of 1981, The Night Owls. They're Australia's Little River Band. Up next in our special survey, the woman who might have been singing Madam Butterfly today, rather than Hit Me With Your Best Shot. I'm Casey Kasem, and our countdown of the 40 top acts of the 80s so far continues. At number 32 is the woman who prepared for a career as a rock singer by studying opera while she was in her teens. Her family didn't plan it that way, but that's how it turned out. When she heard the call of rock and roll, it was bye-bye Puccini, hello Chuck Berry. Her first hit debuted on Billboard's Hot 100 at the end of December 1979 and launched the career of Pat Benatar, the 32nd biggest act of this decade so far.

That's Heartbreaker, the first hit record by the 32nd biggest act of the 80s so far, Pat Benatar. I'm Casey Kasem. You're listening to American Top 40 Special Survey. You know, watching a young recording act get a number one with their first or second chart record is kind of nice. But seeing an act hit number one after struggling for 14 years is really satisfying. And that's how long it took the rock group from Boston, the J. Geils Band. They had several hits during the 70s, but nothing big enough to get them into any special countdowns. But so far in the 80s, they've had five top 40s, including two top 10s, which puts them at number 31 for this decade so far. And here's the biggest they've had. A smash that stayed at number one for 6 weeks.

0: That's the former number one smash, Centerfold, the very first number one for the six-man band from Boston, the J. Geils Band. And they're at number 31 in our special survey. My name's Casey Kasem, this is AT40. Our special countdown of the 40 biggest recording acts of the 1980s so far continues in a moment. The 30 biggest coming up.
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1: 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It's by the top female band of the early 1980s. 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
0: This classic edition of Casey Kasem's American Top 40 is a special from 1983. The top 40 acts of the 1980s so far.
4: You're listening to American Top 40. My name's Casey Kasem. This is our special survey of the 40 biggest recording acts on the Billboard Singles Chart so far in this decade. Number one in the 50s, by the way, was Elvis Presley. Number one in the 60s, the Beatles. Number one in the 70s were the Bee Gees. And who's number one so far in the 80s? Well, that's what we're going to find out. We're up to number 30, and on we go.
5: Number 30.
4: This next group of musicians were making good livings in Los Angeles just playing backup on other people's records. Then a hit they had in the late 70s called Hold the Line gave them a taste of what it was like performing on their own hit records. So they went after the big money. And in the 80s, they've hit with 99, Rosanna, Make Believe, Africa, and I Won't Hold You Back. Several months ago, they won 6 Grammys, and they're the 30th biggest act of the 1980s so far. Here's Toto.

Songs of the Six Men of Toto with Rosanna, one of the five hit songs that landed them at number 30 among the 40 top acts of the 1980s so far. This is Casey on American Top 40 in Hollywood. You know, the two most potent rock bands ever to come from the British Isles, and possibly from anywhere, are both represented in this special countdown. And both first appeared here way back in 1964. The Beatles, with two former members in this survey, and the Rolling Stones. And the Stones have remained intact as a working band for over 20 years, and their music has remained just as fresh as ever. Here they are with a rock song that would have fit as well at the beginning of their career as it does in the 80s. The Stones at number 29.

with Start Me Up, one of the six hits they've charted with so far in the 80s. And you know, the Rolling Stones have also continued to pursue the bluesy sounds that always flavored their music. And one of the biggest hits they've had in this decade has a real laid-back Delta blues feel to it. They almost sound as if they were having a jam session when they recorded this one.

0: Waiting on a Friend by the Rolling Stones, one of three acts in our special countdown who got their start in the Great British Invasion of 1964. Still together after all these years, the Stones are at number 29. I'm Casey Kasem, counting down the biggest acts so far in the 80s. Coming up next is a woman who began hitting back when the Beatles and the Stones began. But she's not British, and she's not Diana Ross. Her first hit was People.
1: Casey's Cousticus. America.40.
0: I'm Casey Kasem, and these are the 40 biggest acts of the 80s so far. Well, now we're up to another of the acts in this special countdown who began charting as far back as 1964. Her first hit was a song called People. She's a superstar who's recorded a few duets with other solo stars in the past few years. They were huge hits, and three of them charted in the 80s. No More Tears with Donna Summer, and two with Barry Gibb, Guilty and What Kind of Fool. But her biggest hit of the decade so far, she sang all by herself. A number one smash in 1980.

0: Barbara Streisand's biggest hit since the beginning of the decade, Woman in Love. And Barbara Streisand is at number 28 as we count down the top acts of the 80s so far.
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6: The TV9 First Alert Forecast. Partly cloudy with highs in lower 80s. Tonight, a few clouds will drop to the upper 60s. Slight chance of storms warmer Tuesday with highs in lower 90s. Down to the upper 60s Wednesday. Slight chance of storms mid-80s. Thursday, sunshine returns and cooler weather with lower 80s. From the TV9 First Alert Weather Lab, I'm Justin Roberts on 105.7 KOKZ, Iowa's Classic Hits.
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0: I'm Casey Kasem, and we're counting down the biggest acts of the 1980s so far. If anything reaffirms the greatness of the Beatles in the 1960s, it's that their two main songwriters are among the 40 top acts of the 80s. Here at number 27 is John Lennon. Two of the three hits that placed Lennon in the special survey, Woman and Watching the Wheels, charted after his death. Just before he died, this song ended his 5-year hiatus from recording.

the late John Lennon with one of the great songs that make up his legacy. From 1980 and early 81, that's Starting Over. I'm Casey Kasem with the acts who are making the biggest mark on the charts so far in the 80s. And we're up to one of 18 groups to wind up in this special survey. It's a five-man group out of Chicago who did very nicely in the 70s and are still doing great in the 80s. They're at number 26 because of four top 10 hits. And this was the biggest. Here's Styx.

The Best of Times by the 26th biggest act of the 80s so far, the Chicago band called Styx. Up next in our exclusive countdown of the decade's top acts is the band from Australia who were unknown here a year ago. Then they hit with two number ones back to back.

I'm Casey Kasem with the biggest acts so far in the 1980s. Here's an Australian act who didn't even chart in 80 or 81. Their first appearance on the Billboard chart was in July 82, just 12 months ago. And in those 12 months, a number three song called Overkill and two number ones have put them in our top 40 acts of the decade so far. At number 25, here's the group from Down Under, and this was their first hit in the USA.

Who can it be now? Well, it could be and is the 25th biggest recording act of the 1980s. An Australian band who first landed on the American charts just a year ago with that number one smash. In just 12 months, their success on the Billboard Pop Singles chart places them among the 40 top acts in a survey period that covers the first 3.5 years of this decade. How do they do it? By following up that first number one with another one.

Down Under by Men at Work, the 25th biggest act of the decade so far. This next act hit the Hot 100 three times in the 70s, but they never made the top 40 until the 80s. And they owe their high ranking in this special survey to an album called High Infidelity. It was the number one album of 1981. And it generated four big singles for the band from Champaign, Illinois. Take It on the Run, Don't Let Him Go, In Your Letter, and this number one smash. At number 24, here's REO Speedwagon.

Keep On Loving You by REO Speedwagon, the first top 40 hit for REO and their first big step on the road to becoming the 24th biggest act so far in this decade. Up next.

0: crazy little thing called love. One of the two big number one songs in the 80s, which gave Queen the momentum to land at number 23 in our special survey. Up next, a man who avoids publicity and rarely gives interviews. His only top 40 solo hit before the 80s was Part of the Plan.
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0: I'm Casey Kasem on AT40 with our special survey of the biggest acts on the pop charts so far in this decade. Now, we're up to a singer-songwriter who, as far as his fans can tell, doesn't do much else. He avoids publicity, rarely does interviews, and as far as we know, in between concert appearances, just does the chores on his ranch in Boulder, Colorado. With 8 top 40s, including 4 top 10s, placing him at number 22, here's Dan Fogelberg.

Dan Fogelberg with a song that climbed as high as number 2 early in 1980. Longer. One of the big hits that put Dan Fogelberg at number 22 in our survey of the most successful acts so far in the 80s. Now, the 21st biggest act of the 80s is a man whose solo career began with a duet. A duet with Diana Ross that went to number 1 and stayed there for 9 weeks. Now, a cynic might say that anybody can get a hit record singing with Diana Ross, but hitting number 1 with Diana on Endless Love was no fluke for Lionel Richie. He went right out and hit number 1 all by himself with this song. Girl.

0: Truly by Lionel Richie, the number one smash that launched his solo career. Lionel Richie, the 21st biggest act of the 1980s so far. This is American Top 40 in Hollywood with our special countdown this week, the 40 top acts of the 80s. I'm Casey Kasem. We'll continue in a moment. We've got 20 big hits to go on our way to the number one act of the decade.
1: 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And remember, some say the 80s are back, but we know they were never gone.
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5: Now it's time for a classic American Top 40 Extra. It's one of two top five hits Rod Stewart had in the early 80s. Here's Young Turks from 1981.

0: is one of the top solo men of the 80s. That's Rod Stewart with Young Turks, a classic American Top 40 extra from 1981.
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0: 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The Top 40 Acts of the 1980s so far.
3: This is American Top 40 in Hollywood. I'm Casey Kasem. We continue now with our special countdown of the 40 top acts of the 80s so far.
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3: At number 20 is the popular rock and soul band from New Jersey, a band whose specialty is making a happy sound you can dance to. During the 80s, their three biggest hits have been Too Hot, Get Down On It, and this number one smash. Here's Cool in the Gang.

Tool and the Gang, the 20th biggest act of the 80s with their number one smash, Celebration, a song that leaped into the top spot in early 1981. I'm Casey Kasem. This is American Top 40. Now we're up to a super rock star who might argue that this decade hasn't been too good to him. He broke up with his manager, who also happened to be his wife. He had an accident on his motorcycle that damaged his right hand, and he's a piano player. But that didn't stop him from collecting 8 top 40 hits so far in the 80s, including 2 top 10s. Here's the 19th biggest act of the decade.

0: Oh, to me.
1: The 19th biggest act of the 1980s, super rock star Billy Joel with his number one smash of 1980, It's Still Rock and Roll to Me. But Billy hasn't built his success in this decade solely on the driving hard rock style. Sometimes he lays back a bit and gets a little thoughtful about troubled times in the 80s, as he did just last winter.

0: It's Allentown by Billy Joel, the 19th biggest recording act so far in the 80s. Up next, a man the Guinness Book of World Records has named the world's most successful songwriter.
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0: I'm Casey Kasem with a special edition of American Top 40, the 40 top acts so far in the 80s. You know, when the AT40 statisticians and later the Guinness Book of World Records identified this next artist as the world's most successful songwriter, it was no small thing. Record sales and chart performance put him ahead of such legends as Irving Berlin, Cole Porter, and all the other great songwriters. And his own performance on record had plenty to do with selling the songs he wrote, both the ones he co-wrote with John Lennon and the ones he wrote himself. At number 18 for the 80s, here's one of the biggest contributors to pop music in history, Paul McCartney.

0: That's Paul McCartney with his number one smash coming up. Paul McCartney, along with John Lennon, is one of the two Beatles to wind up in our survey of the biggest acts so far in this decade. And Paul clocks in at number 18. Coming up next, a rocker from Indiana who had only minor chart success until 1982. That's when he exploded with a song that went to number 2 and a song that went all the way to number 1 from an album called American Fool. Casey's Coast to Coast. Casey's
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1: The TV9 First Alert forecast. Partly cloudy with highs in lower 80s. Tonight, a few clouds will drop to the upper 60s. Slight chance of storms warmer Tuesday with highs in lower 90s. Down to the upper 60s Wednesday. Slight chance of storms mid 80s. Thursday, sunshine returns and cooler weather with lower 80s. From the TV9 First Alert Weather Lab, I'm Justin Roberts on 105.7 KOKZ, Iowa's Classic Hits.

on we go with our survey of the biggest acts so far in the 3.5 years of the 80s. In the closing weeks of 79, a song called I Need a Lover came onto the top 40. It was the first hit for a young rocker from central Indiana. He hit the top 40 once more in 1980 and again in 81. But in 1982, he exploded with two big hits. He hit number one with Jack and Diane after this number two smash opened the door for him.

Hurts So Good by John Cougar, the number two song that paved the way for his number one smash, Jack and Diane. John Cougar is at number 17 in our survey of the biggest acts of the 80s. I'm Casey Kasem. The 16th biggest recording act of this decade first charted in 1978 in a duet with Gene Cotton called You're a Part of Me. Her second time in the top 40 was in a duet with Kenny Rogers called Don't Fall in Love with a Dreamer. Then she hit the top 10 solo with a song called More Love. But her real claim to fame was the number one record of the year 1981. And here it is.

0: That's Kim Carnes, one of seven female soloists in our survey, with Betty Davis Eyes, the song that powered Kim Carnes into the number 16 spot among the top acts of the 80s. Up next, one of the three acts in our survey who are also stars on the country chart. This is the only one of them who was born in Brooklyn and raised in New Jersey.
1: The hits from coast to coast, American Top 40.
0: I'm Casey Kasem. Among these 40 top pop acts of the 80s, we have three artists who are also stars on the country chart. One from Texas, Kenny Rogers, one from Virginia, Juice Newton, and one from Brooklyn, New York. That is, born in Brooklyn and raised in New Jersey. And that third artist so far in the 80s has had 8 country hits and 8 pop hits. And this one hit number 1 on both charts for Eddie Rabbit.

Eddie Rabbit with I Love a Rainy Night, a number one song on both the pop and the country charts for the man at number 15 among the biggest acts of the decade so far. And now we're up to the first American new wave band to succeed on the pop charts. A group that had to make a name for themselves in Europe before American audiences caught on to them. And having the number one song of the year 1980 helped make them the 14th biggest act of the 80s so far.

From the motion picture American Gigolo, that's the number one smash, Call Me, by Blondie. Blondie, at number 14 in our special survey of the top acts of the decade so far. Now, Blondie was perceived as a new wave band when they began charting in 1979, but the five-man, one-woman band objected to that label. Their lead singer, Deborah Harry, told us they were just a rock and roll band. And I guess they were, even if they did hit number one with this reggae song.

0: The Tide Is High by Blondie, one of three number one hits during the 1980s that land this band from New York City firmly at number 14 in our special survey. As the countdown rolls on. Casey's Coast to Coast. Casey's Coast
1: to Coast. Hi, it's Mike Waters from the Waters Wake Up Call, KOKZ. I can't answer my phone at the moment. 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Unless you sound nuts.
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0: I'm Casey Kasem, and we've got 13 big acts to go on our way to the number one recording act so far in the 1980s. You know, back in the early and mid-70s, the rock fans of southeastern Michigan had their own private superstar, a singer-songwriter who could fill concert arenas around Detroit as fast as the most famous stars in the world. But if you spoke his name east of Pittsburgh or west of Chicago, people would say, "Who?" Then in 1977, a song called Night Moves hit the charts, and that was the end of this man's anonymity. Four top tens in the 80s have made him the 13th biggest act of the decade so far. And this is the biggest hit written by him so far. Here's Bob Seger

0: Against the Wind by Bob Seger, a song that reached number 5 in the summer of 1980 and one of 9 chart hits for Seger and his Silver Bullet Band so far in this decade. Bob Seger, the 13th biggest act so far in the 80s. Up next, a man who first charted back in 1966 with a song called Cherry Cherry.
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0: I'm Casey Kasem, and we're up to the act at number 12 in our special survey. He's a superstar who began charting in 1966 with a song called Cherry Cherry, and he's never let up since. In the 80s, he's tried his luck in the movies, starring in a remake of Al Jolson's The Jazz Singer. He also wrote and recorded the music score, which gave him 3 of the 4 top 10 hits he's had in the 80s. And this was the biggest of them.

fingertips. At the time, he was only 13 years old. In the 20 years since, this man has become an American legend. And so far in the 80s, he's hit the pop chart 9 times. With a song that recently hit number 4 in the pop chart and number 1 on the soul chart, here's Stevie Wonder.

0: Wonder with That Girl, one of the four top 10 pop hits so far in the 80s, which makes Stevie the 11th biggest act of the decade now in progress. I'm Casey Kasem on American Top 40 in Hollywood. This special countdown of the 40 top recording acts of the decade will continue in a moment. The 10 biggest acts of the 80s are coming right up.
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7: Now it's time for a classic American Top 40 Extra. It's one of the three Top 40 hits for Survivor in the first 3.5 years of the 80s. And this one spent 6 weeks at number one in 1982. Here's Eye of the Tiger.

That's one of the top acts of the early part of the 80s. Survivor with Eye of the Tiger, a classic American Top 40 extra from 1982.

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4: 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The top acts of the 1980s so far.
5: From Hollywood, this is American Top 40. My name's Casey Kasem. And now we're entering the home stretch in our special survey of the 40 top acts of the 80s so far. We have the 10 biggest to go. And among them are the top male artist, the top female artist, the top group, the top foreign act, and the top act overall for the first third of this decade. Now, let the countdown continue.
6: Number 10.
5: Way up here among the top acts of the 80s is a woman who didn't make the top 40 until the second year of this decade. It was 1981 when she hit with her remake of Angel of the Morning. That and eight other top 40 hits have made her the second top female and the 10th top recording act overall for the 1980s. And this has been the biggest hit so far for Juice Newton of Virginia Beach, Virginia.

charts by a candidate for Queen of the Charts. She's the second biggest solo woman of the 80s and number 10 in our special countdown, Juice Newton. I'm Casey Kasem on American Top 40, and now we're at number 9. He's the Australian solo singer who first charted here in 1972. But it was 9 years before he hit the top 40 again. And during that time, he carved out a whole new career for himself as an actor. He became a popular soap opera star on the daytime drama General Hospital. Then in the 80s, he had 7 more top 40 hits, starting with a number 1 song that was something like a mini soap opera itself, about a guy who's in love with his best friend's girl.

0: Springfield with Jesse's Girl, a number one song from 1981 that led Rick Springfield to becoming the biggest comeback artist in our special survey. He's number nine among the top acts of the 80s. Next up, the second biggest group in the countdown. They're the biggest American group in the survey. Five guys from San Francisco.
1: The hits from coast to coast. American Top 40.
0: I'm Casey Kasem. Among these 40 top acts of the 80s, we have 18 groups. 12 of the groups are either American or part American. And we're up to the biggest of these. What puts them in the countdown are their 9 top 40 hits. And this was their biggest. At number 8, here's Journey.

Open Arms, the number two smash of a year ago by Journey, the top American band in American Top 40 special countdown of the top acts so far in this decade. Open Arms helped put Journey at number eight. But their popularity isn't based solely on slow ballads. They began the 1980s with this hit.

0: very different sounds from the eighth biggest recording act of the 80s. First we heard Open Arms and then Any Way You Want It by the San Francisco band Journey. You're listening to American Top 40's special survey of the top acts of the decade so far. I'm Casey Kasem. Up next, the most successful solo newcomer of the 80s, a Texan.
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1: The TV9 First Alert forecast. Partly cloudy with highs in lower 80s. Tonight, a few clouds will drop to the upper 60s. Slight chance of storms warmer Tuesday with highs in lower 90s. Down to the upper 60s Wednesday. Slight chance of storms mid 80s. Thursday, sunshine returns and cooler weather with lower 80s. From the TV9 First Alert Weather Lab, I'm Justin Roberts on 105.7 KOKZ, Iowa's Classic Hits.
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3: Some artists make it fast and early in their careers, while others need a lot of time to get rolling. The seventh top act of the 80s struggled for 10 years before he charted, but when he finally broke through in 1980, he just exploded onto the Billboard chart. And he's the top solo newcomer of the decade. Of his seven hit singles, two reached number one, Sailing and All Right. But this was the song that started his streak in 1980 and contributed to the armful of Grammys that he won for that year. Here's the singer-songwriter from Austin, Texas, Christopher Cross.

from 1980, that's Ride Like the Wind, the first hit song by the seventh biggest act of this decade, Christopher Cross. I'm Casey Kasem. We're counting down the 40 top acts of the 80s on American Top 40. Now, here's a superstar of the 70s who's even bigger in the 80s. In the early part of the 70s, he became famous as lead singer of a family act. And at the same time, he began recording as a solo act. Well, he just kept on hitting into the 80s. And in the past 3.5 years, he's had 6 top tens. 3 of those are number one smashes. And this is the one that spent 7 weeks at the number one spot to help make him the 6th biggest act of the 80s.

The number one smash of just a few months ago, Billie Jean, by a superstar of the 70s and of the 80s who isn't quite 25 years old yet, the phenomenal Michael Jackson. And if anybody thought Michael would fizzle out in a few years after starting as the 11-year-old lead singer of the Jackson 5 in 1969, he's certainly changed their minds by now. Besides Billie Jean, he's also hit number one recently with Beat It. But I want to play Michael's first number one of the 80s from January 1980, the hit that led off the streak that makes him the sixth top act of the decade.

0: With You by Michael Jackson. At number 6, an AT40 special countdown to the biggest recording acts of the decade. Next up, the act that's had the biggest hit single so far in the 1980s. 10 weeks at number 1.
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0: I'm Casey Kasem. The fifth biggest act of the 80s so far has had the biggest hit song of the decade. That plus four other top tens make her as hot a singing star in the 80s as she was in the 70s. Here she is with that blockbuster that held the number one spot for 10 weeks.

Physical, the biggest hit of the 80s so far, and the song that added a new dimension to the sweet face, sweet voice image of Olivia Newton-John, the fifth biggest recording act of the decade. This is American Top 40 special survey of the 40 top acts of the 80s so far. I'm Casey Kasem. One of the most popular superstars in the business today can probably claim the title of slowest rising superstar. He had 40 candles on his birthday cake before he started hitting the top 10 with any consistency. But now, the icing couldn't be sweeter. He's the top male solo act of the decade so far, and his five top 10 hits put him in fourth place overall. This was his number one smash of 1980.

0: number one in 1980. That's Lady by the man with the golden gravel in his voice. Number four in our special countdown, Kenny Rogers. Up next, the highest ranking group among our top acts of the 80s, a foreign act.
1: It's from coast to coast, America, top 40, top 40.
0: If we can say that there's an Australian pop music invasion underway, we can also say that the Little River Band established the beachhead in the 70s. But it was this next Australian band who took over a lot of high ground on the American charts. They're the top group in this survey and top foreign act. Listen to this. Of the nine records they placed on Billboard's Hot 100, all in the 80s, seven made the top five. And this was the first, Lost in Love.

0: Lost in Love, the first hit for the Australian group Air Supply. And not only are they the top group and top foreign act in our special survey, but they're also the top newcomers overall. Air Supply, at number 3 in our countdown of the 40 top acts of the 80s so far. Next up are the two biggest recording acts. Two acts with a total of 3 people. Casey's Coast to Coast.
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3: Now, here's a classic American Top 40 extra. It was one of the last Top 40 hits for the Eagles before temporarily breaking up in 1980. I Can't Tell You Why.

I'm Casey Kasem. In this special countdown of the 40 top acts of the 80s, we're now up to the artist who's been hitting the charts longer than anybody else in the survey. A woman who first charted 21 years ago. She certainly was a superstar of the 60s. And in the 70s, when she went solo, she certainly was a superstar all over again. And now in the 80s, the situation hasn't changed for this lady. She's renewed her superstar status with 7 top tens, including 2 number ones. One in a duet with Lionel Richie, Endless Love, and one by herself, to rank as the second most successful recording act of the 80s.

Upside Down by the second biggest act so far in the 80s, Diana Ross. I'm Casey Kasem on American Top 40. This special survey that we've been counting down covers the first 3.5 years of the 1980s. Now, each decade of the rock and roll era seems to have had one dominant recording act on the Billboard singles chart. In the 50s, it was Elvis Presley. In the 60s, the Beatles. In the 70s, it was the Bee Gees. And now, in the 80s, a male duo has taken over. By AT40's calculations, they now have 5,800 points. That's 1,300 points more than the act in second place, Diana Ross. So, these two men, so far, are absolutely dominating the singles chart in this decade. And here they are. At number one, the top act of the 80s so far, with their biggest hit to date. It's Daryl Hall and John Oates.

0: song is called Maneater, and it's the biggest hit so far in this decade for the biggest recording act so far in this decade, Daryl Hall and John Oates. We're one-third of the way into the 1980s, and at the moment, holding a big lead, Hall and Oates are number one. And that's it, our special countdown of the 40 top acts of the 1980s so far, with rankings calculated by AT40 based on Billboard's weekly singles chart. American Top 40s produced in Hollywood by ABC Watermark. Executive producer Tom Rounds, producer Don Bastani. With Meryl Schindler, Matt Wilson, Daryl Morton, Dana Schwartzwalder, Ann Stroeker, Alan Kaufman, Renee Jean Hill, Kristen Kelly, Aaron DeRay, Stu Jacobs, Paul Libeskind, Mike Williams, and Ron Shapiro. I'm Casey Kasem. Join me next week for our regular countdown of the 40 most popular songs in the USA. Till then, keep your feet in the ground and keep reaching for the stars.
1: 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Special thanks to Kalila Dawkins, Rob Durkee, Pete Battistini, Scott Lakefield, Mike Savage, Michael Cross, Dade Nunez, and of course, the legend where the countdown began, Casey Kasem.

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1: The TV9 First Alert Forecast. Partly cloudy with highs in lower 80s. Tonight, a few clouds will drop to the upper 60s. Slight chance of storms warmer Tuesday with highs in lower 90s. Down to the upper 60s Wednesday. Slight chance of storms mid 80s. Thursday, sunshine returns and cooler weather with lower 80s. From the TV9 First Alert Weather Lab, I'm Justin Roberts on 105.7 KOKZ, Iowa's Classic Hits.

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1: The TV9 First Alert forecast. Partly cloudy with highs in lower 80s. Tonight, a few clouds will drop to the upper 60s. Slight chance of storms warmer Tuesday with highs in lower 90s. Down to the upper 60s Wednesday. Slight chance of storms mid 80s. Thursday, sunshine returns and cooler weather with lower 80s. From the TV9 First Alert Weather Lab, I'm Justin Roberts on 105.7 KOKZ, Iowa's Classic Hits.

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1: The TV9 First Alert Forecast. Partly cloudy with highs in lower 80s. Tonight, a few clouds will drop to the upper 60s. Slight chance of storms warmer Tuesday with highs in lower 90s. Down to the upper 60s Wednesday. Slight chance of storms mid 80s. Thursday, sunshine returns and cooler weather with lower 80s. From the TV9 First Alert Weather Lab, I'm Justin Roberts on 105.7 KOKZ, Iowa's Classic Hits.

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0: Even we have them. 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

0: 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Everything for your family.
1: KCRG TV9 First Alert Forecast, partly cloudy overnight, down to 65. Hot and humid Tuesday, a high of 87. Storms likely Tuesday night, 69. Southeast winds, 5 to 15 overnight, south of 10 to 20 on Wednesday. Early morning storms Wednesday, then clearing with a high of 85. Sunshine Thursday, up near 80. I'm TV9 First Alert Storm Team Meteorologist Joe Winters on 105.7 KOKZ, Iowa's Classic Hits.

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0: fighting for all veterans, serving our community, and adapting to support today's veterans where they are. That's life after service. That's the VFW. 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
1: Casey Kasem has unlocked the American Top 40 vault and is replaying original shows from the 70s. This week, Casey takes you back to September 4th, 1976. That's when James Taylor wanted to shower the people. Cliff Richard fell for a devil woman. Dr. Hook wanted a little bit more. And Walter Murphy played a fifth of Beethoven. You'll hear those songs and all the Top 40

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1: KCRG TV9 First Alert Forecast, partly cloudy overnight, down to 65. Hot and humid Tuesday, a high of 87. Storms likely Tuesday night, 69. Southeast winds 5 to 15 overnight, south of 10 to 20 on Wednesday. Early morning storms Wednesday, then clearing with a high of 85. Sunshine Thursday, up near 80. I'm TV9 First Alert Storm Team Meteorologist Joe Winters on 105.7 KOKZ, Iowa's Classic Hits.

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